More winning, more music, and more fun. The Valley's hit country, 97 Kick.

No one gets closer to the artists than Evan Paul. The best interviews are right here. Taste of Country Nights with Evan Paul.

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Wiley's Hit Country, 97 Kick. It's Brian Wiley, and this Friday, the races are back out at River City Speedway, and we're going to get you in and get you in for free with a family four-pack up for grabs. All you have to do is head to the web, 97kick.com, to get yourself signed up to win that family four-pack of tickets so you can kick it at the races out at River City Speedway. 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So, got nothing to do, go sign up online, 97kyck.com.

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There's no question about it. I'll tell you what it is and what people are going crazy for in North Dakota coming up in a bit. Right now, John Morgan, give myself 97 Kick. Wee wee.

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1: Yeah.
0: With the Kelly Jordan Show in the morning and Chris and

0: perfectly. You don't have to worry about it being too soft, and then it gets like all that gooey and like it just turns into a mess then. Just a few things that could maybe just up your game when it comes to being in the kitchen.
1: That's genius. That's genius.
0: That's all I got for you. I wish I had more.
1: I think that's impressive.
0: I'm going to go watch more videos.
1: You know what's really good, too? That shredded cheese melts better on a grilled cheese. We should do this. Let's freeze the Gouda that we have, let's shred, and let's make some big grilled cheese.
0: Now I'm hungry for grilled cheese for some.